so proud of him in Canada, the great Paul Anka right there. Thanks for being here, buddy. Paul Anka! And also one of my favorites, who has become a great friend, and he is truly a superstar. I'm sorry to do this to you because you don't like the spotlight, but you are one of a kind. You are an icon. You are a world treasure, and it gives me great pleasure to be performing for you tonight, the one and only Sir Michael Caine.

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1: I know that we'll have a ball if we get down and go out and just lose it all. I feel stressed down, I wanna let it go. Let's go way out, face down, losing all control.
0: Fill up my cup, mazel tov. Look at her dancing, just take it off. Let's paint the town, we'll shut it down. Let's burn the roof.
1: And then we'll do it again.
2: Let's do it. Let's do-

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1: Come on.
0: Let's get off it. Fill up my cup.
2: Drink.
0: Mazel tov.
2: L'chaim.
0: Look at her dancing.
2: Move it.
0: Just take it off it. Let's paint the town.
1: Paint the town.
0: We'll shut it down.
1: Shut it down.
0: Let's burn the roof.
2: Woo. And

0: wanna be a man, be sexy, I'll make you understand.
1: Be sexy,
0: if you wanna succeed,
1: be sexy,
0: cause that's what I mean.
1: Be sexy,
0: you wanna be a man,
1: be sexy,
0: I'll make you understand.
1: Be sexy,
0: if you wanna succeed,
1: be sexy,
0: cause that's what I mean.
1: Be sexy,
0: you wanna be a man,
1: be sexy,
0: I'll make you understand.
1: Be sexy,
0: if you wanna succeed,
1: be sexy,
0: cause that's what I mean.
1: Be sexy,
0: you wanna be a man.